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4: Partly cloudy overnight with a low of 2 degrees. Tomorrow, increasing clouds will bring a 60% chance for an afternoon shower or thunderstorm. The high 14. For Sunday, a mix of sun and cloud and a high of 12.

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10: Partly cloudy overnight with a low of 2 degrees. Tomorrow, increasing clouds will bring a 60% chance for an afternoon shower or thunderstorm. The high 14. For Sunday, a mix of sun and cloud and a high of 12.

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5: Partly cloudy overnight with a low of 2 degrees. Tomorrow, increasing clouds will bring a 60% chance for an afternoon shower or thunderstorm. The high 14. For Sunday, a mix of sun and cloud and a high of 12.

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Not to be confused with Port Severn. Pro tip, Severn Bridge is the one with the bridge. Wait a minute. Oh, they both have bridges. Sorry about that. Okay, let's try this again. Severn Bridge, the Severn town with the bridge, but no port. We are the Alternative North, 89.1 Max FM.

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7: Partly cloudy overnight with a low of 2 degrees. Tomorrow, increasing clouds will bring a 60% chance for an afternoon shower or thunderstorm. The high 14. For Sunday, a mix of sun and cloud and a high of 12.

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3: Partly cloudy overnight with a low of 2 degrees. Tomorrow, increasing clouds will bring a 60% chance for an afternoon shower or thunderstorm. The high, 14. For Sunday, a mix of sun and cloud and a high of 12.

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Need a job? OPP. Getting robbed? OPP. 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OPP. 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

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And this one's for the silence and the questions that it brings, and the smell of time and the reverence.

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4: Partly cloudy overnight with a low of 2 degrees. Tomorrow, increasing clouds will bring a 60% chance for an afternoon shower or thunderstorm. The high 14. For Sunday, a mix of sun and cloud and a high of 12.

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More than just a place where Toronto throws its giant concerts. They have small concerts too. Not financially lucrative concerts. 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

0: 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I mean, it's all just buttons and songs, really, eh? You know what I mean?
1: No, oh, don't touch that button. We were never here. I was never here. We were never here. I was never here.
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3: Partly cloudy overnight with a low of 2 degrees. Tomorrow, increasing clouds will bring a 60% chance for an afternoon shower or thunderstorm. The high 14. For Sunday, a mix of sun and cloud and a high of 12.

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One day they will probably come to find us. And if they do, they will likely refer to us as CISO. Listen, could you just tell everyone we are Max FM? Aurelia, Barry, Muskoka. Because we gotta lay low for a while.

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4: Partly cloudy overnight with a low of 2 degrees. Tomorrow, increasing clouds will bring a 60% chance for an afternoon shower or thunderstorm. The high, 14. For Sunday, a mix of sun and cloud and a high of 12.

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And don't dare say the Muskokas. They'll cut you for it. 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

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That's not good for anybody going up against us. 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
4: Partly cloudy overnight with a low of 2 degrees. Tomorrow, increasing clouds will bring a 60% chance for an afternoon shower or thunderstorm. The high, 14. For Sunday, a mix of sun and cloud and a high of 12.

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Letters that don't sound great when said out loud. But the government wants us to say them at least every once in a while. 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
3: Partly cloudy overnight with a low of 2 degrees. Tomorrow, increasing clouds will bring a 60% chance for an afternoon shower or thunderstorm. The high 14. For Sunday, a mix of sun and cloud and a high of 12.

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As if someone said, hey, wouldn't it be cool if we drove boats to work instead of cars? And then someone else said, let's let that guy make a town. 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

0: Notice how every other thing on your feed is an ad now? 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
6: Today, a mix of sun and cloud with a chance of showers and the risk of a thunderstorm with a high of 14. Tonight, a chance of showers this evening and a possible thunderstorm with a low of plus 2. Tomorrow, a mix of sun and cloud with a high of 11. And Monday, a mix of sun and cloud with a high of 10.

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7: Today, a mix of sun and cloud with a chance of showers and the risk of a thunderstorm with a high of 14. Tonight, a chance of showers this evening and a possible thunderstorm with a low of plus 2. Tomorrow, a mix of sun and cloud with a high of 11. And Monday, a mix of sun and cloud with a high of 10. What's the-

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Time. 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Somewhere. 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Recorded a song. And this is that song. Max FM, the alternative norm.

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6: Today, a mix of sun and cloud with a chance of showers and the risk of a thunderstorm with a high of 14. Tonight, a chance of showers this evening and a possible thunderstorm with a low of plus 2. Tomorrow, a mix of sun and cloud with a high of 11. And Monday, a mix of sun and cloud with a high of 10.

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9: Today, a mix of sun and cloud with a chance of showers and the risk of a thunderstorm with a high of 14. Tonight, a chance of showers this evening and a possible thunderstorm with a low of plus 2. Tomorrow, a mix of sun and cloud with a high of 11. And Monday, a mix of sun and cloud with a high of 10.

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10: Today, a mix of sun and cloud with a chance of showers and the risk of a thunderstorm with a high of 14. Tonight, a chance of showers this evening and a possible thunderstorm with a low of plus 2. Tomorrow, a mix of sun and cloud with a high of 11, and Monday, a mix of sun and cloud with a high of 10.

0: is to pimp out your biz? We can do that. We do commercials. Just call me. We put your message in there, whatever kind of deal you're offering up. Seriously, it'll take like 2 minutes to figure this whole thing out. Just call. Back in 2 minutes, okay? Cheers.
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Just kidding. We actually swatted them with a wiffle bat. 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

0: 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It's greener over there. Please, believe me.
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6: Today, a mix of sun and cloud with a chance of showers and the risk of a thunderstorm with a high of 14. Tonight, a chance of showers this evening and a possible thunderstorm with a low of +2. Tomorrow, a mix of sun and cloud with a high of 11. And Monday, a mix of sun and cloud with a high of 10.

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3: 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He says, "I can't compliment Laura enough."
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1: Good afternoon, I'm Jill Charlebois. A chance of showers with the risk of a thunderstorm today and a high of 15. Countries around the world are working to prevent the spread of hantavirus as 140 people look to disembark from the MV Hondius, which is the site of a hantavirus outbreak that has killed three people. The passengers and crew of the ship are looking to land in the Canary Islands, while health authorities will be looking to monitor the potential symptoms of anyone on board. Meanwhile, health authorities have confirmed that as many as 10 Canadians may have come into contact with the virus. Four Canadians are still aboard the ship. One person in Quebec and two people in Ontario are in contact with local public health authorities during their isolated quarantines at home. An 18-year-old Vaughan man is facing charges after an alleged assault outside of a synagogue in North York. Police say that a person was charged in connection with two hate-motivated assaults against Toronto's Jewish community. He's facing four charges, including assault with a weapon and two counts of possession of a weapon for a dangerous purpose. Toronto police say that the two incidents took place within a week of one another, one happening on April 30th, the second taking place on May 7th. In each incident, members of the Jewish community were allegedly shot with a replica gun. Two people suffered minor injuries. The body of a hiker has been found in Montana's Glacier National Park. Officials say that the hiker's cause of death appears to be from a bear attack, which would be the first recorded at the park since 1998. The body was discovered on Wednesday, roughly 15 meters away from the park's Mount Brown Trail. The hiker has been identified as a 33-year-old man from Fort Lauderdale, Florida. Glacier National Park is home to grizzly bears and black bears. Last year, a bear had swatted at another visitor, causing injuries to her shoulder and arm. In sports, the Carolina Hurricanes can complete a sweep of the Philadelphia Flyers tonight in NHL's conference semifinal action. Later on, the Avalanche visit Minnesota, heading into tonight's game with a 2-0 series lead. In the NBA conference semifinals, the Cavaliers host the Pistons this afternoon, and the Lakers are home to Oklahoma City this evening. The Blue Jays continue their series with the Angels today. Toronto sends Trey Savage to the mound for the 3:07 start time. And four games on today's WNBA schedule, including Indiana home to Dallas and Atlanta visiting Minnesota. Details on these stories and more can be found at 89.1maxfm.ca. Tonight's forecast for Orillia, Barrie, and Muskoka, a chance of showers this evening with the risk of a thunderstorm and a low of +2. Tomorrow, a mix of sun and cloud with a high of 11. Monday, sunshine with a high of 11, and Tuesday, sunny with a high of 14. I'm Jill Charlebois, and that's your 89.1 Max FM News Update.
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Beaver capital of the world. Actually, it's way less adorable than you'd think. Trees constantly falling down, waterways dammed up. Goddamn beavers. 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

0: Rocks FM. In roughly 2 minutes, you'll be on the other side. It's greener over there. It's beautiful. So, like sunlight shining down on a beautiful day and you're sitting in a hammock.
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7: A chance of showers this evening with the risk of a thunderstorm and a low of +2. Tomorrow, a mix of sun and cloud with a high of 11. Monday, sunshine with a high of 11, and Tuesday, sunny with a high of 14.

0: 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One listener. Maybe you're in the car with a friend. That's two. There you go. 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

100% of everything you own? Wanted us to let you know we are CISO. Yeah, just call us Max, because no one knows what the hell that is. Aurelia, Barry, Muskoka.

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1: All right, we just heard from Smashing Pumpkins and Cold War Kids before that. Tons of tunes coming at you for your Saturday with some Audio Slave Japan Droids. 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
1: Tons of stuff to talk about today, including some Max events and contests, because we love giving stuff away to you guys. So that is all coming up within the hour. But first, I've got Jack White right after Hotel Mira on your Alternative North, Max FM.

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All right, he is currently on tour right now, and you can catch him in Toronto at Massey Hall. I got Queens of the Stone Age on deck after Incubus. 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
1: Sublime's newest single is going to be coming up, and it's named after their album, Until the Sun Explodes. So that new album will be out June 12th, but you're going to get a brand new track right after something from Rag & Bone Man. 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
5: A chance of showers this evening with a risk of a thunderstorm and a low of plus 2. Tomorrow, a mix of sun and cloud with a high of 11. Monday, sunshine with a high of 11. And Tuesday, sunny with a high of 14.

Mother right there with Oh My Heart. And it is Jules hanging out with you on your Max Weekend. I got Pearl Jam for you. Here is Alive on Max.

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1: We just heard from The Beaches and Blur before that. All right, I've got Dreamers featuring Grandson coming up and something from Green Day. This was like one of my favorite songs off the Dookie album. So She will be coming up right after Kills with Pulley You on Max.

0: It's Jules on Max.
1: So I've got a really cool version of the Tragically Hip's Ahead by a Century. This one is featuring City in Color and Ruby Waters. And also, you can catch Paul Langlois of The Hip as he will be the headliner Friday night at Tall Pines Music Fest this summer. So that is happening July 17th for the Friday. And the 18th Saturday headliner will be The Tea Party. So also, Hoxley Workman will be performing and The Odds. So I got something from The Odds for you right now. Here is Eat My Brain on Max FM.

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That's courtesy of the Tragically Hip, featuring City in Color and Ruby Waters. So a great little Canadian tribute for you right there. Our Lady Peace coming up right after LCD Sound System. Here is All My Friends on Max FM.

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1: All right, we've got a really fun contest that is happening all week long, okay? And this is for your May 2-4 weekend. If you're looking for something to do or you want to host something, but, you know, you don't have any food or booze, we can help you out. All right, so this will be happening all week. And your winning pack is a catered barbecue feast for you and 23 of your hungry friends. That is courtesy of Feast Catering. And also, we've got a little something for you from our friends at Moosehead. 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So day or night, we are going to be dropping secret code words, okay, at random. And when you hear that code word, all you got to do is text that word to 705-326-8989. Bam, that's all. And you could be the hero of hosting the best party ever in your backyard, okay? So that's happening all week. Again, that is to win a catered barbecue feast from Feast Catering Company and some extra little tidbits from our friends at Moosehead. I got Jet coming up right after Rural Alberta Advantage. 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

with me because you look so fine that I really want to make you mine. I said you look so fine that I really want to make you mine. 4, 5, 6, come on and get your kicks. Now you don't need

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Now you don't need

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3: A chance of showers this evening with a risk of a thunderstorm and a low of +2. Tomorrow, a mix of sun and cloud with a high of 11. Monday, sunshine with a high of 11. And Tuesday, sunny with a high of 14.

Conroe with Therapy for you right there. All right, Jules hanging out with you on your Saturday. Got some Deftones coming your way off of the new album. Here is Infinite Source on Max FM.

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1: So we just heard Soundgarden with Black Hole Sun. I was actually talking about this song in particular on my show last weekend because when Chris Cornell, who is so talented, right, wrote this just badass song, went into the studio with the band, and after he dropped his vocals, they listened back. Chris Cornell was not happy, and their producer actually agreed. But because of the way the song is, there's a kind of a specific way he wants those lyrics to sound, right, melodically. So he had Chris Cornell go home and listen to some Frank Sinatra, and two songs in particular, one of them being Only the Lonely, and just wanted him to listen to the breathiness and airiness of the way Sinatra sings, and he did, went back a few days later, and now that is the version you just heard for Black Hole Sun. So we got to thank little Frank Sinatra for that as well. I got Darcy's coming up for you right now. Here is Good Time on Max FM.

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1: All right, we just heard a local track from Jupiter Hollow with the song Distant Shadow. Because you know what? We play five local tracks a day here on Max FM because we love our indie bands. 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All right? I got Monowales coming up right now for you with Stuck in the Middle on Max FM.

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All right, that was The Killers for you. I've got Flobots coming up right after Presidents of the United States with the song Lump, which reminds me of a story. So sit tight and I'll tell you all about it. 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

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I had some alternative berries one time out in the woods. Woke up 3 days later, next county over, wearing nothing but a pair of socks on my hands. And they weren't my socks. We are the Alternative North. 89.1 Max FM.

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1: Okay, so we just heard from the presidents of the United States with Lump. My little story is back today. There was something called Cash Converse where you could kind of trade your stuff in. So I remember I brought some of my CDs. Yes, compact discs, my friends. And I think it was like the Mace CD and a bunch of other crap. And I ended up getting a four-disc CD changer. Pretty jazzed about that. And right next to it was the Presidents of the United States album. And I was like, I got to check this out. And turns out that whole album is tons of fun, and I'm so happy. And I still have it in my CD book because I'm not getting rid of that. Do you still have your CD book? Maybe the one that went on the visor in your car, which was absolutely horrible, and mine melted. Either way, if you remember the days of that, let me know all your nostalgic albums that you might still have. I got Muse coming up for you right after some MGMT. Here is Time to Pretend on your Alternative North.

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8: A chance of showers this evening with the risk of a thunderstorm and a low of +2. Tomorrow, a mix of sun and cloud with a high of 11. Monday, sunshine with a high of 11. And Tuesday, sunny with a high of 14.

water wells. Also, Nixon Boyd of Colorado, Furrow Minx, Alex K. Black, Shoemaker Levy, Sidney Riley Cudbear, and Valis 705. Also, Nixon Boyd of Colorado, Furrow Minx, Alex K. Black, Shoemaker Levy, Sidney Riley Cudbear, and Valis 705. DJ Wolverine presents Up From the Underground Volume 1, Proceeds

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If you run our plates, you'll see that we are listed as CISO. 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Aurelia, Barry, Muskoka.

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1: All right, we just heard from Metric and the Chili Peppers before that. Little Aeroplane off the One Hot Minute album. Stay tuned for some Stone Temple Pilots right after Wolf Mother with White Unicorn on your Alternative North, Max FM.

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1: All right, so I've got the Tea Party coming up for you right now, and you can catch them as your Saturday headliner at Tall Pines Music and Arts Festival. 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Also, if you are a local or indie band, you might want to listen to Max FM Monday, because we've got a fun little contest happening that has to do with you playing live, because we want to see you guys, all right? So that's all coming up Monday, so make sure that you are checking it out. Here is the Tea Party for you now with Heaven Coming Down on Max.

Royal Otis for you there. Who's your boyfriend? All right, Jules, hanging out with you for just a little bit longer on your Saturday. I've got some Mother on deck after Black Keys. Here is She's Long Gone on Max.

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1: It is Saturday night, which means we have got Beyond the 89 happening, which happens every Saturday night here on Max. 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We're talking hip-hop, we're talking grunge, rock alternative, electronica, bit of stuff I've never even heard before. And either way, it's a great soundtrack to your weekend. Again, that is every Saturday at 10 p.m. brought to you by Twisted Tea. Good times with a twist. Here is Oasis, actually right after the Beaches, with Money on Max.

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8: A chance of showers this evening with the risk of a thunderstorm and a low of +2. Tomorrow, a mix of sun and cloud with a high of 11. Monday, sunshine with a high of 11. And Tuesday, sunny with a high of 14.

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All right, well, it's been a slice, kids. I am out of here. I will be back tomorrow, but I'm going to leave you with the newest from Evanescence. Here is Fight Like a Girl on Max FM.

0: Notice how every other thing on your feed is an ad now? 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
1: Max FM weather.
6: A chance of showers this evening with a risk of a thunderstorm and a low of +2. Tomorrow, a mix of sun and cloud with a high of 11. Monday, sunshine with a high of 11. And Tuesday, sunny with a high of 14.

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Not yet, anyways. Anyway, we can squeeze it in next Tuesday if anybody's up for that. Does anyone want to come over? We'll drink beer and harm music or something? 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